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0: Jamiroquai with Virtual Insanity on the Peak 104.1, and that is your throwback for today. And that song was released back in August of 1996. And in that very same month, this legendary punk rock band played its last performance at the Palace in Hollywood, California. And I'm curious, do you know the name of that band? If you do, give me a call. It's 541-317-1041. I'll hook you up with an 8-inch bundt cake from Nothing But Cakes in Bend. Back in August of 1996, this legendary American punk rock band played its last show at the Palace in Hollywood, California. And I'm curious, do you know the name of that band? If you do, it's 541-317-1041. Give me a call and give me your answer. I'll give you a tip. The origin of this band is from Forest Hills, New York. They've had pretty much the same lineup, but then it kind of changed over the years like most bands. But I'm curious, do you know the name of this American punk rock band that played its final show at the Palace in Hollywood, California in August 1996? If you do, give me a call. It's 541-317-1041. And that is your Throwback Thursday question for today. If you have the right answer, you could be winning an 8-inch bundt cake from Nothing But Cakes in Bend. That's 541-317-1041.
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1: It's going to be cooling down to 42 degrees tonight. Tomorrow, it's going to be sunny with some clouds and a high of 75, 38 in the evening. And on Saturday, sunshine with some clouds and a high of 81. I'm Sergio. For more news and weather, go to MyCentralOregon.com today.
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0: Alicia Keys on Peak 104.1. 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

0: Timberlake on the Peak 104.1. And I didn't know this, but billionaire Ted Turner passed away a few days ago. And if you're unfamiliar with who Ted Turner is, he was that rich guy that bought a bunch of radio stations and then eventually a bunch of TV stations and then made channels that were all over cable. TBS, TNT, CNN, Cartoon Network, and many, many more. And I don't know. It's interesting because, you know, he's a billionaire. So obviously he lived a life that most of us won't necessarily ever really live. But it was interesting seeing his documentary. And it definitely gave you like a different look at what he was doing and the stuff he was doing with his money. So, hey, big rest in peace to Ted Turner. And if it wasn't for Ted Turner, I wouldn't know Captain Planet. He's our hero. Gonna take pollution down to zero. Let's get back to more Central Oregon's best music. It's the Peak 104.1.
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0: It's going to be cooling down to 42 degrees tonight. Tomorrow, sunshine with some clouds and a high of 75 degrees, 38 at night. And on Saturday, it'll be sunny with some clouds and a high of 81. I'm Sergio. For more news and weather, go to mycentraloregon.com today.
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0: The Weeknd on the Peak 104.1. And earlier I had the Throwback Thursday question. 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

0: Maroon 5 and Cardi B on The Peak 104.1. And that does it for me. I'm going to get out of here and enjoy the rest of my Thursday evening. I'll be back tomorrow playing more of Central Oregon's best music from 3 to 7. It's Friday, so there's something for you to look forward to. 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
0: It's going to be cooling down to 38 degrees tonight. Tomorrow, sunshine with some clouds and high of 81. 44 at night. And on Sunday, it'll be sunny with some clouds and high of 76. I'm Sergio. For more news and weather, go to mycentraloregon.com today.
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1: Grab my glasses, I'm out the door. 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
2: Let's
1: before
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1: 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'Cause when I leave for the night, I ain't coming.

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1: Yeah.
2: Just when you thought we might be done with the trend of old school reboots, somebody said, hold my Hi-C cooler.
3: What is left to reboot at this point? Are we rebooting a reboot?
2: It's Brooke and Jeffrey in the morning because Gen Xers, a big sensation from your childhood days is about to make a comeback. And this time it's not some old 80s TV show.
3: Huh.
2: The breakfast brand Kellogg's is officially bringing back toys inside of cereal boxes.
3: This isn't just Gen Xers, this is millennials.
1: Yeah.
3: This is all the 90s as well.
1: We loved our toys.
2: Everybody, and they're not bringing back the chemical dyes, if you're wondering. So that's kind of a
1: bummer. I miss you, Red.
3: That's all right.
2: Kind of a bummer, but still pretty exciting. First one is already in stores, so you may have noticed them if you've been down the cereal aisle recently, but they're putting Toy Story figures inside certain kids' cereals.
3: How cute.
2: To promote the new Toy Story 5 movie coming out next month.
3: Do you guys remember reaching your hand in and just touching every single piece of cereal with your dirty little mitt to try to get the toy out?
1: Or if you were smart like me, you just dumped the box out. Yeah. There's my toy. Oh, where did this cereal come from?
2: Yep. You're going to find them inside boxes of Fruit Loops, Frosted Flakes, Corn Pops, Apple Jacks, Frosted Mini Wheats, Rice Krispies, Corn Flakes, and Cocoa Krispies.
3: Thank goodness.
2: All of Alexis's favorites.
4: Oh, yeah. I'm going to the store right after this.
3: Dude, it's so nice. So good. I just got Frosted Mini Wheats for our kids, and it comes with, like, this one came with, like, a code to download a skin for whatever. And I'm like, I don't know how to use this.
2: That's exactly what they're doing, too, because it's not just toys. They're also doing collectible spoons.
3: Oh, that's fun.
2: Trading cards and coupons on movie tickets.
3: Oh, that's cool.
1: Smart.
2: Yeah. It sounds like it's just a limited time thing for now with the Toy Story, but who knows? If it's a success, they might keep it going.
1: Dude, we got to get our show in cereal boxes.
3: Dude, that'd be so sweet.
1: Figurines of all of us.
2: Oh, yeah. I cannot wait for the day when a child reaches into a box of his Cookie Crisp and pulls out a toy shock collar. With your special decoder pen that tells you it's time for the shock collar question of the day.
1: Yay, play with us.
2: Our own digital Jake. Put your shock collars on at home, kids. Here
1: Come
2: we go.
1: On, kiddos.
5: This weekend is Mother's Day.
1: Yay, moms!
5: It's the one 24-hour period where moms are finally allowed to relax right after they finish cleaning the house and finding everyone's missing shoes and answer 47 questions that no one even tried to ask dad beforehand.
2: He's not going to know.
3: That's right.
5: But no matter how chaotic motherhood can get, somehow, TV moms always seem to keep it together.
1: Oh, they're the best.
5: Every single week, they solve all their family's problems in under 22 minutes.
3: And their houses are always clean.
5: Yes, perfectly spotless, Brooke. And they also have full faces of makeup on at 6:30 a.m.
2: Oh, I guess motherhood isn't as hard as they say.
3: Starting to hate them.
5: That's why today, in honor of Mother's Day, we're doing a special sitcoma mama drama edition of 20 of 20. Now, you guys say number 1 through 20. I'll describe an iconic mom from a popular TV show. You just got to identify her to stay in the game.
1: Okay.
5: We'll start with the woman who happily refuses to get off her mom's cell phone plan. That's Alexis.
4: I know. She keeps telling me I owe her money. I'm like, no, I don't, Mom. 9.
5: She's so funny.
4: I know. Barb.
5: On the TV network Fox from 2000 to 2006, this mom runs a chaotic household of boys using sarcasm as discipline and somehow keeps everything from just fully collapsing in. Name this mom.
4: Just boys?
1: I'm thinking one, but it's obscure.
4: Boys.
1: I think I know it,
4: boys.
1: But
4: Sweet Life of Zach and Cody. They're two twin boys.
3: That's Disney, a good though? One. That's not Fox.
4: That is the best I have. So Zach and Cody's mom.
3: Oh.
4: Wow, I don't know.
3: She doesn't even have a name. The respect.
4: I don't even know their last name. Sweet.
5: Zach and Cody's mom? Yeah. It's probably not on there if she doesn't have a name. I was thinking of Lois from Malcolm in the Middle.
1: I don't even know her name.
5: Jane Kaczmarek.
3: Didn't they just have a reboot, Malcolm in the Middle?
5: They did. It's on Hulu now.
1: Yeah.
5: No free ads, though. Delete that.
2: Malcolm in the Middle Life Crisis.
3: Yeah, I like that.
2: There we go.
3: That's a good title for a reboot.
2: Nice.
5: We're 0-1. Hopefully, the mom of the group can have better luck. Brooke, 9 is off the board.
3: Oh, 15.
1: Brooke's already given up.
5: From 1984 to 1992 on NBC, she's the classic no-nonsense mom who keeps 5 kids in line, runs the house like a courtroom, and always knows who did what. Name this mom.
3: That's a long-running show.
5: Tough. 8 years,
2: Did Judge Judy ever get her own sitcom? That would actually be kind of fun.
3: My first thought, because it's such a long-running show, I mean, it spanned almost 2 decades then, is Claire Huxtable from The Cosby Show.
1: Oh, that is so good. And a family of five.
3: Let's stick with Claire Huxtable.
1: I love the answer.
5: Brooke's going Claire Huxtable? And she's great from The Cosby Show.
2: Oh, I don't know how you got that.
1: That was great.
4: Mom powers.
5: We're talking famous sitcom moms for Mother's Day this Sunday. And Jose, you're up. 9 and 15 are off the board.
1: Let's go 12.
5: On ABC from 2009 to 2020, this suburban mom is married to Phil and is constantly one meltdown away from organizing a spreadsheet about her feelings. Mm-hmm. The only thing louder than her kids is her correcting her husband Phil's helpful ideas. Name this mom.
1: Okay, I'm thinking Phil Margera. Remember that show, Bam Margera?
5: Viva La Bam? You're thinking of April Margera?
3: She
1: was a powerful mom. She had to take care of Bam and the husband.
2: Such well-balanced kids that she raised.
1: You know what? This may not be right, but she deserves her. It's her day today. April Margera.
5: Shout out, is that really her name? Yes, it is. Ape the Yinzer from Pennsylvania. April Margera is not correct.
1: Come on.
5: I'm pretty sure Viva La Bam didn't air for 11 years on ABC.
3: Oh my God.
5: That might have been the one point you got screwed up there. It's Claire Dunphy from Modern Family.
1: Oh, yeah, I don't watch that show.
5: Played by Julie Bowen.
1: I still like my answer.
5: I do, too.
3: It was a good answer.
5: Shout out, April. Come on the show. Jeffrey, we're over to you. If you get this wrong, the mother of the show is going to win the Mother's Day shock.
1: Jeff, you got to throw it, dude.
4: Can't let her win.
3: Don't throw it.
1: No, what?
2: Whoa. Let's see what happens. I'm going to go number three.
5: Number three from ABC. This is a tough one. 1969 to 1974. She's the iconic mom of a blended TV family with 6 kids, endless life lessons, and a kitchen that feels like the center of the universe.
1: Yeah.
5: Name this mom.
1: But
2: yes.
1: You know the name.
2: Finally, all the years of watching Nick at Night with mom. Is gonna pay off.
1: I thought of this lady right when we started talking.
2: This is the mom from the Brady Bunch.
1: Yep.
2: There's a story. What is her name?
1: What's her name?
5: She is a lovely lady.
2: A lovely lady.
1: With a bunch of kids. Some of them are hers. I don't remember.
2: What is her name?
3: She's blonde.
2: It's got to be an old 60s name, so I'm going to go with Alexis's mom, Barbara Brady.
5: Barbara Brady is incorrect, Jeffrey. You had the right person directionally. You did not have the name. Her name is Carol Brady.
4: And Barb is going to be really mad at you.
5: Hey, shout out to Barb. Shout out to all our moms, but shout out to Brooke for winning today's Plenty of 20.
2: All right, so Brooke, you win the mom trivia. You're going to get to choose who gets shocked while singing Miss Jackson by Outkast. Who's it going to be?
3: I'll pick the youngest of the group. Give it to Alexis.
1: I thought you were going to say future mama someday.
3: No, the farthest away from being a mom. Right?
4: I'm sorry, Miss Jackson. Ooh, I am for real.
1: Oh, God.
4: Never meant to make your daughter cry.
1: You made us cry.
5: It was very Doughboy-esque.
2: Ooh. Ooh. That was your shock collar question of the day. Happy Mother's Day, everybody.
4: Yeah.
2: We're going to do a phone tap coming up right after this. We got a news update from Bill Baker just ahead with Brooke and Jeffrey in the morning on The Peak 104.1.
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13: Good morning. The Pine Mountain prescribed burn southeast of Bend was declared a wildfire yesterday after several spot fires occurred outside of the boundary. Additional resources were brought in. Smoke may be visible today southeast of Bend. A retired doctor from Bend is one of 17 Americans stuck on board a Dutch cruise ship where there's been an outbreak of the hantavirus. Three people who were on the ship have died, and three more were evacuated for treatment. And health officials are tracking dozens of passengers who left the cruise ship April 24th. Central Oregonians can help restock local food shelves by participating in the annual Mail Carrier Stamp Out Hunger Food Drive tomorrow. Residents encouraged to place a bag of non-perishable food donations next to their mailbox before delivery. And we have another pleasant day today in Central Oregon. Afternoon highs in the mid-70s to lower 80s into next week. Overnight lows dipping to the upper 30s to lower 40s. And more on the weekend forecast at MyCentralOregon.com. 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
2: It's time for your phone tap. And remember when pretty much everyone worked remotely because of COVID?
3: Yeah.
2: And then
3: they
2: forced everybody back into the offices.
1: Mm-hmm. Wait, what's COVID? I don't remember that.
2: But now we're left with the lucky few who still get to type in their pajamas.
1: Oh, yeah.
3: Good for you. Hang on tight.
2: And so today we call a guy who just started a new position working from home. And we want to introduce him to his boss.
3: Oh.
2: Ooh. She's a little overbearing, tad bit controlling.
1: Uh-oh.
2: And I think he's going to understand the reason why the person before him quit. Whoa. When you hear your phone tap right after this. Dave Clemens and the Humane Society of Central Oregon brings you the Pet of the Week.
1: All right.
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0: Hello?
1: Hi, is this Jeremy?
0: Yeah, this is Jeremy.
1: Great. I'm calling from Corporate Human Resources. My name's Loretta Plopp.
0: Hi, how are you?
1: I love that you asked. It's us, Brooke and Jeffrey in the morning on The Peak 104.1.
0: Hello?
1: Hi, is this Jeremy?
0: Yeah, this is Jeremy.
1: Great. I'm calling from Corporate Human Resources.

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1: Alexis, let me ask, would you rather date a guy who's straight-laced, smart, sober, patient, in bed by nine?
2: Oh.
1: Or are you looking for a rowdy, spontaneous, untethered night owl meathead with zero intention of settling down or respecting women and their boundaries?
3: Yes, yes, yes, I do.
2: I do to marriage.
4: Why are you even asking this question?
1: I think we all knew that was coming.
4: Question.
1: Well, Alexis, you are in luck because we got a whole voicemail machine full of the raddest, baddest, don't call me daddest men in America. Well, all shooting their shot. Alexis, you're about to swoon when we play the messages in a brand new loser line.
4: I feel like you should be insulted.
3: Yeah, it's getting there.
1: You'll see. It's coming up right after this.
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0: a clip is going viral of a wild Karen losing control at a gas station. 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
3: Woo! 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

0: 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Thank you for making us feel so welcome, Central Oregon. We love it.
1: Yeah.
2: And for making us feel unwelcome. Yeah. We like that, too.
1: Yeah, we love it all.
0: Hey, tell a friend about Brooke and Jeffrey in the morning.
2: Ladies love a musical man who can play guitar and sing.
1: Oh, my gosh. A double.
2: Yeah. Harry Styles, John Mayer, Mark Zuckerberg when he's playing Guitar Hero 5.
3: Ew.
2: Alexis, you just swooned. Admit it.
3: I think I just threw up.
2: So hot. But that's why we were baffled to learn that our listener sent his date an original song written just for her after their night out. Ooh. And he's still not getting a call back.
3: Whoa.
1: What?
2: I mean, we've never done this before, but in exchange for our help, he's going to let us play it right here on the air.
3: Oh, I'm so excited. Gosh.
2: Will he become the next Mark Zuckerberg on Guitar Hero?
1: It's
2: going to
1: be a hit.
2: It's going to be tough. We'll find out in your brand new second date update next.
0: I love this. Every Thursday right here on the Peak 104.1 at 10:50 in the morning, okay? Mm-hmm. Dan Denning, the water conservation manager for the city of Bend, is here to share water wise tips.
2: Oh, water tips on Thirsty Thursday.
0: Yes. 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And you can also check out waterwisetips.org.

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1: I'm not going to lie. Our listener, Dennis, had a big impact on me just now.
0: Did he?
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1: Because he made me want to make an AI-generated song for our show.
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8: Good morning. 115,000 private sector jobs were added last month across the country, about twice as many as analysts expected. The Labor Department's April jobs report shows unemployment holding steady at 4.3%. High oil prices rippling all through the economy. Diesel prices watched closely by truckers and farmers are spiking another 60 cents per gallon in parts of the Midwest because of refinery issues in the region. Central Oregonians can help restock local food shelves by participating in the annual Mail Carrier Stamp Out Hunger Food Drive tomorrow. Resident

0: is encouraged to place a bag of non-perishable food donations next to their mailbox before delivery tomorrow. And the Pine Mountain prescribed burn southeast of Bend was declared a wildfire yesterday after several spot fires occurred outside of the boundary. More resources were brought in, and smoke may be visible southeast of Bend today. Otherwise, a nice day, highs mid to upper 70s, with more at MyCentralOregon.com.
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0: Yay, yay all the moms.
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0: yay.
1: A coupon once for my daughter that was just a coupon for one picture where she actually smiles.
2: Oh, wow. That's a good one.
0: Only one take.
1: Too. Yeah, only one take, and I could only use it once.
3: Wow.
1: Yeah, I'm waiting still for the perfect time.
2: Wedding day.
1: Yeah, maybe. Maybe.
3: Just keep holding now. 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You could text in to 78592. 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
1: It was great.
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2: There were good ones in there.
1: Skip the Gucci. We got you covered.
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2: just
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2: 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You'll be fine.
3: Happy Mother's Day, everybody. We got your phone tap coming up right after this. Dave Clemens and the Humane Society of Central Oregon brings you the Pet of the Week. 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I could be

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15: Good morning. The Pine Mountain prescribed burn southeast of Bend was declared a wildfire yesterday after several spot fires occurred outside of the boundary. Additional resources were brought in. Smoke may be visible today southeast of Bend. A retired doctor from Bend is one of 17 Americans stuck on board a Dutch cruise ship where there's been an outbreak of the hantavirus. Three people who were on the ship have died, and three more were evacuated for treatment. And health officials are tracking dozens of passengers who left the cruise ship April 24th. Central Oregonians can help restock local food shelves by participating in the annual Mail Carrier Stamp Out Hunger Food Drive tomorrow. Residents encouraged to place a bag of non-perishable food donations next to their mailbox before delivery. And we have another pleasant day today in Central Oregon. Afternoon highs in the mid-70s to lower 80s into next week. Overnight lows dipping to the upper 30s to lower 40s. And more on the weekend forecast at MyCentralOregon.com.
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0: 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It's Brooke and Jeffrey in the morning.
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0: And today we call a woman who spends her free time volunteering at an assisted living facility for seniors.
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0: And she spends about 10 to 15 hours a week helping out and cleaning up, doing pretty much thankless work.
3: Wow.
0: Until now.
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4: Oh, no.
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4: Oh, no.
0: And that...

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4: Hey!
5: Just when you thought we might be done with the trend of old school reboots, somebody said, hold my Hi-C cooler.
6: What is left to reboot at this point? Are we rebooting a reboot?
5: It's Brooke and Jeffrey in the morning because Gen Xers, a big sensation from your childhood days is about to make a comeback. And this time it's not some old 80s TV show.
6: Huh.
5: The breakfast brand Kellogg's is officially bringing back toys inside of cereal boxes.
6: This is millennials. Yeah. This is all the 90s as well.
4: We loved our toys.
5: Everybody. Yeah. And they're not bringing back the chemical dyes, if you're wondering. So that's kind of a
4: bummer. Oh, I miss you, Red Fury.
6: That's all right.
5: Kind of a bummer, but still pretty exciting. First one is already in stores. So you may have noticed them if you've been down the cereal aisle recently. But they're putting Toy Story figures inside certain kids' cereals to promote the new Toy Story 5 movie coming out next month.
6: Do you guys remember reaching your hand in and just touching every single piece of cereal with your dirty little mitt to try to get the toy out?
4: Or if you were smart like me, you just dumped the box out. Yeah. There's my toy. Oh, where did this cereal come from?
5: Yep, you're going to find them inside boxes of Fruit Loops, Frosted Flakes, Corn Pops, Apple Jacks, Frosted Mini Wheats, Rice Krispies, Corn Flakes, and Cocoa Krispies.
6: Thank goodness.
5: All of Alexis's favorites.
7: Oh, yeah. I'm going to store it after this.
6: Dude, it's so nice. Good. I just got Frosted Mini Wheats for our kids, and it comes with, like, this one came with, like, a code to download a skin for whatever. And I'm like, I don't know how to use this.
5: That's exactly what they're doing, too, because it's not just toys. They're also doing collectible spoons.
6: Oh, that's fun.
5: Trading cards and coupons on movie tickets.
6: Oh, that's cool.
4: Smart.
5: Yeah. It sounds like it's just a limited time thing for now with the Toy Story, but who knows? If it's a success, they might keep it going.
4: Dude, we got to get our show in cereal boxes.
6: Dude, that'd be so sweet.
4: Figurines of all of us.
5: Oh, yeah. I cannot wait for the day when a child reaches into a box of his Cookie Crisp and pulls out a toy shock collar. With your special decoder pen that tells you it's time for the shock collar question of the day.
4: Yay, with us.
5: With our own digital Jake. Put your shock collars on at home, kids. Here
4: Come
5: we go.
4: On, kiddos.
8: This weekend is Mother's Day.
4: Yay, moms!
8: It's the one 24-hour period where moms are finally allowed to relax right after they finish cleaning the house and finding everyone's missing shoes and answer 47 questions that no one even tried to ask dad beforehand.
5: He's not going to know.
6: That's right.
8: But no matter how chaotic motherhood can get, somehow TV moms always seem to keep it together.
4: Oh, they're the best.
8: Every single week, they solve all their family's problems in under 22 minutes.
6: And their houses are always clean.
8: Yes, perfectly spotless, Brooke. And they also have full faces of makeup on at 6:30 a.m.
5: Oh, I guess motherhood isn't as hard as they say.
6: Starting to hate them.
8: That's why today, in honor of Mother's Day, we're doing a special sitcom mama drama edition of 20 of 20. Now, you guys say a number 1 through 20. I'll describe an iconic mom from a popular TV show. You just got to identify her to stay in the game.
4: Okay.
8: We'll start with the woman who happily refuses to get off her mom's cell phone plan. That's Alexis.
7: I know. She keeps telling me I owe her money. I'm like, no, I don't, Mom. 9.
8: She's so funny.
7: I know. Barb.
8: On the TV network Fox from 2000 to 2006, this mom runs a chaotic household of boys using sarcasm as discipline and somehow keeps everything from just fully collapsing in. Name this mom.
7: Just boys?
4: I'm thinking one, but it's obscure.
7: Boys.
4: I think I know it,
7: boys. Sweet Life of Zack and Cody. They're two twin boys.
6: That's Disney, a good though? One.
7: That's not Fox. That is the best I have. So Zack and Cody's mom.
6: Oh.
7: Wow, I don't know.
6: She doesn't even have a name. The respect.
7: I don't even know their last name. Sweet.
8: Zack and Cody's mom? It's probably not on there if she doesn't have a name. I was thinking of Lois from Malcolm in the Middle.
4: I don't even know her name.
8: Jane Kaczmarek.
6: Didn't they just have a reboot, Malcolm in the Middle?
8: They did. It's on Hulu now.
4: Oh, yeah.
8: No free ads, though. Delete that.
5: Malcolm in the Middle Life Crisis.
6: Yeah, I like that.
5: There we go.
6: That's a good title for a reboot.
5: Nice.
8: We're 0-1. Hopefully, the mom of the group can have better luck.
6: Oh,
8: Brooke, 9 is off the board.
6: Oh, 15.
4: Brooke's already given up.
8: From 1984 to 1992 on NBC, she's the classic no-nonsense mom who keeps five kids in line, runs the house like a courtroom, and always knows who did what. Name this mom.
6: That's a long-running show.
8: Eight years, yeah.
5: Did Judge Judy ever get her own sitcom? That would actually be kind of fun.
6: My first thought, because it's such a long-running show, I mean, it spanned almost 2 decades then, is Claire Huxtable from The Cosby Show.
4: Oh, that is so good. And a family of five.
6: Let's stick with Claire Huxtable.
4: I love the answer.
8: Brooke's going Claire Huxtable? And she's right from The Cosby Show.
5: Oh, I don't know how you got that.
4: That was great.
7: Mom powers.
8: We're talking famous sitcom moms for Mother's Day this Sunday. And Jose, you're up. 9 and 15 are off the board.
4: Let's go 12.
8: On ABC from 2009 to 2020, this suburban mom is married to Phil and is constantly one meltdown away from organizing a spreadsheet about her feelings. Mm-hmm. The only thing louder than her kids is her correcting her husband Phil's helpful ideas. Name this mom.
4: Okay, I'm thinking Phil Margera. Remember that show, Bam Margera?
8: Viva La Bam? You're thinking of April Margera?
6: She
4: was a powerful mom. She had to take care of Bam and the husband.
5: Such well-balanced kids that she raised.
4: You know what? This may not be right, but she deserves her. It's her day today. April Margera.
6: Is that really her name?
8: Yes, it is. Ape the Yinzer from Pennsylvania. April Margera is not correct.
4: Come on.
8: I'm pretty sure Viva La Bam didn't air for 11 years on ABC.
6: Oh my God.
8: That might have been the one point you got screwed up there. It's Claire Dunphy from Modern Family.
4: Oh, yeah. I didn't watch that show.
8: Played by Julie Bowen.
4: I still like my answer.
8: I do, too.
6: It was a good answer.
4: It was wrong.
8: Shout out, April. Come on the show. Jeffrey, we're over to you. If you get this wrong, the mother of the show is going to win the Mother's Day shock.
4: Jeff, you got to throw it, dude.
7: Can't let her win.
6: Don't throw it.
5: Whoa. Let's see what happens. I'm going to go number three.
8: Number three from ABC. This is a tough one. 1969 to 1974. She's the iconic mom of a blended TV family with six kids, endless life lessons, and a kitchen that feels like the center of the universe.
4: Yeah.
8: Name this mom.
5: Yes.
4: You know the name.
5: Finally, all the years of watching Nick at Night with mom. Is gonna pay off.
4: I thought of this lady right when we started talking.
5: This is the mom from the Brady Bunch.
4: Yep.
5: There's a story. What is her name?
4: What's her name?
8: She is a lovely lady.
5: A lovely lady.
4: With a bunch of kids. Some of them are hers. I can't remember.
5: What is her name?
6: She's blonde.
5: It's got to be an old 60s name, so I'm going to go with Alexis's mom, Barbara Brady.
8: Barbara Brady is incorrect, Jeffrey. You had the right person directionally. You did not have the name. Her name is Carol Brady.
7: And Barb is going to be really mad at you.
8: Hey, shout out to Barb. Shout out to all our moms, but shout out to Brooke for winning today's Plenty of Plenty.
5: All right, so Brooke, you win the mom trivia. You're going to get to choose who gets shocked while singing Miss Jackson by Outkast. Who's it going
6: to
5: be?
6: I'll pick the youngest of the group. Give it to Alexis.
4: I thought you were going to say future mama someday.
6: No, the farthest away from being a mom. Right?
7: I'm sorry, Miss Jackson. Ooh, I am for real.
4: Oh, God.
7: Never meant to make your daughter cry.
4: You made us cry.
8: It was very Doughboy-esque.
7: Ooh. Ooh. Well, the show is over, but you can relive it all right now at brookeandjeffrey.com.
6: I love this. Every Thursday right here on the Peak 104.1 at 10:50 in the morning, okay? Ooh. Dan Denning, the water conservation manager for the City of Bend, is here to share water-wise tips.
5: Oh, water tips on Thirsty Thursday.
6: Yes. That's it. 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
6: yep,
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8: Let's end the show.
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1: Yeah. 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

Sucker by the Jonas Brothers on Central Oregon's Best Music, The Peak 104.1. 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

0: I Just Might by Bruno Mars on Central Oregon's Best Music, The Peak 104.1. 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

0: 101.1. I'm Tay, and we're going to go ahead and hop over to Studio B to check in with the Humane Society of Central Oregon and find out who is the pet of the week. Let's check in right now.
1: Hi there, Dave Clemens here with my friend Lynn from the Humane Society of Central Oregon. It's time now for the pet of the week. What's going on this week?
2: All right, I want to talk a little bit about felines. We have a lot of feline little ones in our foster homes right now. We have about 75. So we want to thank, first of all of the foster homes that take care of them, provide, whether it's medical care, just food, clean litter box, and most importantly, lots of love and attention. Those foster homes allow those kittens to grow in a really quiet environment. I know that you've adopted a few foster kittens from us as well. So you know that they're usually very social, kind of the cream of the crop.
1: Right, right.
2: Best health.
1: My wife wants to be a foster parent, too.
2: I know. I want you guys to,
1: She wants to foster cats.
2: But I think you guys need to be... You guys have, a really fun, perfect household. So just be careful that you're not messing up the good relationships that all the cats and you guys all have, too.
1: The cats I already
2: have.
1: Yeah,
2: when you bring in
1: something
2: new.
1: That's what I'd be worried about.
2: Yeah. Just watch it. And just... We'll keep an eye on you, Dave.
1: Right.
2: You
1: know. Sorry, I didn't mean to throw you off. I was just worrying about the cat situation.
2: Which is good. That's what you are all about. But I want to talk about a cat that, oh my gosh, so adorable. Once she came out of her shell, her name is May. Oh, appropriate, right?
1: Yeah.
2: Her name is May. Perfect. I like that. She was a little shy at first, wasn't coming out of her little, what do I call their little apartment? They've got a little bedroom until about, I don't know, maybe 2 days into just hanging out with us. And oh my gosh, now you just walk by her kennel and she's just rubbing her head up on the glass, just trying to get your attention. She really enjoys being pet and loved on. She's not a huge fan of being picked up, but I was kind of reading the notes and it looks like she's slowly getting used to that. She has a history of being living well with other cats as well as dogs. So if you've got that situation at home, she's going to make it a little bit easier on you to, get a good interaction amongst all the species. But always when we make a note that it took them a little while to warm up, be patient. Sometimes people have high expectations and sometimes unrealistic expectations that they bring an animal home and they expect things to get along, smashingly right away.
1: Right,
2: and
1: right.
2: It takes patience and time. I always think of Dave, you'd probably do okay, but maybe a shyer personality.
1: A normal person might just kind of figure things out first before they're super sociable.
2: Yeah, you gotta sniff around and assess, right?
1: Right, totally.
2: But come on down. We also have a lot of dogs that have been patiently waiting for home. So now is a perfect time as the weather's warming up. Great time to get dogs out, spend time with cats. So come on down to the Humane Society of Central Oregon and find your new best friend.
1: All right, Lynn, thanks for coming in. You guys are on social media, of course. Facebook, Instagram.
2: Yeah, we do have a late opening today on Friday at 2:30. We're doing some training. So come on down, 2:30 today, and we're open tomorrow on Saturday, 10 to 5:30.
1: Oh, just meaning you won't be open until 2:30
2: today. Until 2:30
1: today. Okay, don't go down before 2:30
2: today. No, I came in for you.
1: Yeah, well, thank you. Yeah. I appreciate it. I'm glad you did. Glad to hear about the cats. Website?
2: hsco.org.
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0: You can expect mostly cloudy, partly sunny skies today. The high at 75 and the low will drop to 43. Tomorrow we're looking at beautiful sunny skies. The high at 83 and the low at 51. I'm Tay, and for more news and weather, visit us at MyCentralOregon.com and make us your homepage today.
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0: 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If you have not found a way to celebrate Mom this Mother's Day, I've got good news for you. Moragas Winery is hosting a Mother's Day brunch. 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

0: Olivia Dean on the Peak 104.1. I'm Tay, and I remember what it was like growing up. Young Love is like, this song just reminds me of Young Love. It's so easy to fall in love. 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
0: 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Today's high is 75 with partly sunny, mostly cloudy skies. The low will drop to 43 tonight. Tomorrow we're looking at beautiful sunny skies, the high at 83 and the low at 51. I'm Tay, and for more news and weather, visit us at mycentraloregon.com and make us your homepage today.
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I hope you're not feeling stressed out at all, Central Oregon. Thanks for tuning in. 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

0: Claudia Dean on Central Oregon's Best Music, The Peak 104.1. 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It'll be an extraordinary evening that makes a lasting difference for the children in our community. 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

0: Broken Dreams by Green Day on the Peak 104.1. I'm Day, and it's Friday, which means I'm going to bring you some fun facts today. Today's facts are very random, and the first one is the Eiffel Tower can grow over 6 inches taller in hot weather because metal expands. Personally, I knew metal expanded, but I never thought about the Eiffel Tower growing. The second fact is the inventor of the microwave discovered it after a chocolate bar melted in his pocket near radar equipment. That's the microwave oven, folks. And your last fact is the fingerprints of a koala are so similar to humans that they can confuse crime scene investigators. To me, this fact is the most interesting because why are crime scene investigators thinking that koalas are committing crimes? Hey, stay tuned for more of Central Oregon's best music on the Peak 104.1.
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0: Today's high is 75 with partly sunny skies. The low will drop to 43. Tomorrow we're looking at a high of 83. Sunny skies and the low at 51. I'm Taya.

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0: to Fall in Love on the Peak 104.1. I'm Tay, and it's Friday, which means that some of us are going to want to go out and have a good time. Remember, you don't have to drink to have a good time, but if you choose to, don't drink and drive. 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
0: 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The high today is 75 with partly sunny, mostly cloudy skies. The low will drop to 43.

0: tonight. Tomorrow we're looking at a beautiful sunny day, the high at 83 and the low at 51. 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

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This next song coming your way is The Fate of Ophelia by Taylor Swift. 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
0: Today's high is 75 with partly sunny skies. The low will drop to 43 tonight with partly cloudy skies. Tomorrow we're looking at beautiful sunny skies, the high at 83 and the low at 51. I'm Tay, and for more news and weather, visit us at mycentraloregon.com and make us your homepage today.
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0: Gorgeous Mike by Bruno Mars on the Peak 104.1. 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

0: Thousand Miles by Vanessa Carlton on the Peak 104.1. I'm Tay, and it has been so wonderful bringing you all of Central Oregon's best music today. However, it is my time to go. I'll be back tomorrow at 10 a.m. to bring you some more positive attitude and just pure joy, because that's what I am all about. Before I leave, though, Central Oregon, I want to remind you, as always, be kind and share love in our community, because we would greatly benefit from the love and kindness that you have to give right here in Central Oregon. 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
0: You can expect partly sunny, mostly cloudy skies today. The high will hit 75 and the low will drop to 43. Tomorrow we're looking at a high at 83, sunny skies, and the low at 51. I'm Tay, and for more news and weather, visit us at mycentraloregon.com and make us your homepage today.
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0: 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And you got to listen into Brooke and Jeffrey weekday mornings. 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Great way to get you laughing all the way to work. Not only that, they have the shock caller question of the day. That's trivia with a shocking twist. 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

0: Shakira on the Peak 104.1, and the weekend's here. Hopefully you are wrapping up your day at work. I know I'm looking forward to getting outside and enjoying the sunshine. It's going to be warm this weekend. And if you are trying to find something to do in the next hour, I'll tell you about a few things going on around the area. So keep it here. 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
0: It's going to be cooling down to 36 degrees tonight. Tomorrow, sunshine, some clouds, and a high of 81. 46 at night. And on Sunday, it'll be sunny with some clouds and a high of 76 degrees. I'm Sergio. For more news and weather, go to mycentraloregon.com today.
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0: Miles Smith was stargazing on the Peak 104.1. There is lots of music going on around on the high desert. And the Volcanic Theater Pub is doing their homegrown festival all this weekend. So go check that out. Also, if you're in Redmond, you can make your way over to the Blacksmith Public House off Southwest Evergreen for Jeff Miller and the Congregation. Starts at 6:30. So plenty of music out there. 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And keep it here, because I got more of Central Oregon's best music. 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
0: It's going to be cooling down to 36 degrees tonight. Tomorrow, sunshine with some clouds and a high of 81, 46 at night. And on Sunday, it'll be sunny with some clouds and a high of 76 degrees. I'm Sergio. For more news and weather, go to MyCentralOregon.com today.
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0: Metro Boomin along with The Weeknd and 21 Savage on The Peak 104.1. And we've made it to The Weeknd. Hopefully you got plans to at least call your mother or text her. And it's Mother's Day. Shout out to all the mothers out there. Thank you to all the mothers. And I'm definitely going to try and get a hold of my mom. She actually lives outside of the country. So I'll hit her up. I'll pay those long distance fees. Do those even exist anymore? I don't think so. But anyway, get a hold of your mom if you can. Let her know you love her. And again, thank you to all the moms out there. The unsung heroes, if you will. Let's get back to more Central Oregon's best music. 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
0: It's going to be cooling down to 36 degrees tonight. Tomorrow, sunshine with some clouds and a high of 81. 46 at night, and on Sunday, it'll be sunny with some clouds and a high of 76 degrees. I'm Sergio. For more news and weather, go to MyCentralOregon.com today.
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